0: 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Radio für alle.
1: You're self-destructing, little girl. Pick yourself up, don't blame the world. So you screwed up, you're gonna

her mama, she got it sticking in the cameraman. And we could have some. And he's up there, what's that? Hawaiian noises. He's banging on the bongos like a chimpanzee. Oh, that ain't working.